0: That one sucks. That one's too slow. That one's too lame.
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0: 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That one's too slow. 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

0: 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That one's too slow. 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
1: راديو شفق.
0: That one's a hit.
2: 46% فنية. Love this. 59% شبابي.

0: 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That one's too slow. That one's too lame.
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